0: to get her.
1: Tell me something. How do you call your lover boy?
0: I say, come here, lover boy.
1: Whoa. But if he doesn't answer?
0: I say, oh, come here, lover boy.
1: But what if he still doesn't come?
0: I simply say, babe.

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Bis in den Feierabend. NDR 1, Radio MV. I used to try hard, didn't feel right. Like it's all a race for the spotlight.

Drink some margaritas by swinging blue lights. Listen to the mariachi play at midnight. Are you with me? Are you with me?